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1: Sort of EMS as well, can't breathe, and other unknown stuff.
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1: Ten four.

Battle Box 5-1, Special Unit 59, Paramedic 500, respond for breathing problems. The intersection of Churchill Road and Main Street. 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

0: 19. 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
1: Four, okay. Jesus.
0: 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Just check it.
2: Paramedic 500, Columbia Bravo responds for breathing problems. The intersection of Churchill Road and Main Street. MSP is out on traffic stop. A 51-year-old female is saying she can't breathe. 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
0: Hi, let me direct.

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0: 对。
1: This is going to be transferred to Chestertown. I'll be following behind. There you go.
0: 10-4.

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Respond for a psychiatric patient, 114 Virginia Road, cross street, Truman Cook Road, contact 2, 2031.

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1: Responding, Paramedic 100. Paramedic 100, it's going to be a Bravo response for a psychiatric patient. 114 Virginia Road, Cross Street, Rumacoke Road. Sheriff's Office is on scene requesting EMS for a 63-year-old female psych patient.
0: Eastbound 50, just prior to Coxneck, on a red Chevy Trax, Maryland 2, Golf Romeo 4515.
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2: 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That's right, he's here now.
0: 10-4.

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0: 他也是现在穿村庄，他在上面实际上是。
1: 26 MSD 022631,
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0: Furniture has
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0: 慢停车，我是从那边来的。
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0: Service South units closest to Route 8 acknowledge. That's 36. 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Could you start that way? We're trying to figure out who controls it.
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0: Okay. 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
0: 9-4.

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0: 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Utility Bravo responds for a fall. 1732 Bats Neck Road, cross your German Cook Road, Dodd Lane. Call advised 65-year-old female fell, hit her head. Still on the ground currently, weighs about between 275 and 300 pounds.

0: Hashtag. Alright, well, alright, Queen Anne. We added ourselves to the Bassinet call as manpower, but I see you guys have a lift assist coming out. Do you want to put us on that call instead?
1: That's correct, and I'll start manpower for the Bassinet group call.

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0: Responding to Paramedic 100. 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Car advises wife slipped out of bed. Weighs approximately 220 pounds. Paramedic 900, did you have a message? Paramedic 900. Paramedic 900.

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0: 213 at Sheeler right now through Maryland. 7 Foxtrot Delta. 3647 on Grace Van. I haven't let him up yet and drive it all over the road. 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
0: Westbound at 213, and November 3, Mike 0, so Nemo, blue side.
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0: MD-10027-2035-149 should be on Lamont Henry. It's 1043, K9's on scene already, he's going to come up to scan for me.
1: 10-4.
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0: Can you contact Gun Center? Ask them if he's left, you know, possession of ammo.
1: Yeah, of course.

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Are you special? 10-9. 38 special.

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1: Want to check negative on an 87 Ford van showing expiring 12 of 2027, listed to a Michael UL subject out of Queenstown.

19, S-10. 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I believe he might be okay. I just checked case search, but I'm still unsure, so I'll get back to him tomorrow if not. 10-4.

947 Cloverfield. 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

0: 4, I was just wondering.
1: Responding 4, right? 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He does have a history of cardiac events. He did take aspirin.
0: Okay.

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0: Check the area of Justin Brook Drive, Chester Harbor area. Apparently there was two male subjects out walking with flashlights. They appear to be teenagers. Female called in that lives on Justin Brook and advised that they ran off when they were confronted. They said they were looking for a house.
1: 10-4, I'll be in route.

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1: 22, 10-4.
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0: Hello, West, please include a copy for an animal complaint.
1: 28.
0: Complainant does not walk contact and lives in the area of Vivian Wolfwater Road and City Oak Students. There's a large amount of goat in the roadway.
1: Can you turn on that last part?
0: There's a large amount of goat wandering around the roadway.

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1: 20-1, that's right. 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
0: 10-4.
1: Do you have any subdued voices?
0: Sir, 0-9-31-10-4.

0: Hey, Terrible. 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
1: Two, four.

0: 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Code to the road. I'm going to make contact with the homeowner.
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1: Okay, 4 here.

for the vaccination for any switches out of EMS 23 and EMS 25, please.

0: 算几波。G4 appears that they had a proper passcode again.
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0: Alpha response to abdominal pain. 103 Windsor Avenue, closer to Homewood Avenue and Avalon Street. 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
1: And the 4th, sir.

Tiger Fox 210, ambulance 2, Grimmery 300, respond, breathing problems. 110, Chester Y Lane, Chester Y Center. 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
1: Memory 300, Charlie response, breathing problem. 110 Chester Wiley and Chester Y Center, be off of Graysonville Cemetery Road. 23, 59-year-old male, conscious of breathing, short of breath, with a history. 0846.

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1: 301 in front of Barrick, through Florida, Sierra Golf, Kilo, Charlie, 55, on a white Chevy Express van.
0: Sure.

0: 20. It's on without traffic.
1: Hey, Willis, 38 yet?
0: Northbound 301 at 305 through Delaware, Papa Charlie 609250, on a gray Dodge Grand Caravan.
1: Simple.

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Echo 10, paramedic 1, Firefighter 900, VA, Delta response for a sick person, 1000 Heron's Nest Way, apartment 12. 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

放那儿是吧？放那儿。是的，外面光亮着。Very well, 100. Bravo response, subject calling 327 Parker Drive, cross streets are John Patrick Drive and Nene Chase. The 80-year-old female's conscious breathing fell down a set of steps. 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

Winnetka Road, or Row, rather. 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That appears to be where the garage and driveway entrance is on Winnetka Row. As they're advising, come to the garage.

0: 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Are you turbo pump traffic?
1: Turbo was 28, Davis.
0: Southbound 31, just south of the Welcome Center, for Delaware, 189244 on a silver GMC Acadia. Affirmative 400, transfer station 100, Affirmative 500, transfer to station 400, 0952.

0: 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Respond with TAC 20953.
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0: We need permanent 300. Your discretion, if you want ambulance 3 to handle it, so you can cover south, but to no make a response for an obvious death, 932 Chester River Drive, off of Jackson Road. 91-year-old male, believed to have passed and was on under hospice care.
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0: 400.
3: We copy the transfer. We'll be on the road momentarily.
0: Second one.
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about Air Mike 100. We need an ambulance 3. Ambulance 3. Are you going to be staffed? I'll give you a public coverage.

0: 7-4 to Queen Anne.
1: Yeah, 7-4.
0: You mean Diamond?

0: Yeah, on Texas.
1: Yeah. 300K. Time now, 10-01.

mission response. Medivox 1-4, engine 12, EMS 4, respond. We're subject calling 327 Parker Drive, respond on TAC 2, 10-03.

0: and the paramedic 100. UK is landing the helicopter at Bainbridge Airport.
1: That's correct.
0: Yes, Horse 9.

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1: Chief Dan, copy. That's the station, can you answer that?
0: Okay, Chief Dan.

Four Drive. Roger, Mess 4. 30 square.

0: Pennsylvania, ambulance 3, John Reedable. Ambulance 3 is clear. Ambulance 3. Harmony 300, what's your turnaround?
1: We'll be coming available in the next few minutes, just gathering patient information.
0: Okay, okay if we send 400 and 500 back?
1: Yeah, that's correct.
0: Okay, everybody. Okay, 500, you can return to your quarters.
1: 500, sir.
0: Perfect, 400, sir. We're returning.

0: Confirm. Do you need engine 14 to respond to the scene before going to the LZ?
1: That's negative. They can go to the LZ.
0: Okay.
2: Nine minutes to 9 a.m.
0: Going down out here.

0: 1, you're loud and clear. You have engine 14 as your ground contact, paramedic 100 as your medical contact. You can go direct with them.
1: Number 1, 2, engine 14, lead in at the David Airport, correct?
2: Engine 14, get your port, that's correct.
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0: Paramedic 100 Trooper, we are currently

0: Purple 1 Queen Anne, cut out right when the paramedic unit starts talking. If you can repeat, please.
1: Paramedic 100 Trooper, we're an 8-year-old female, suspected pelvic fracture secondary to a fall down some steps. Stable vitals, GCS 15, fentanyl on board, IV in the left AC. Pelvic binder in place.
0: Trooper 1, good copy, thank you, about 5-6 minutes away.
2: EMS 4 Queen Anne, we're going to be clear. That'll be EMS 4.

Queen 8 to Pembroke 100, what's your turnaround time? I'm sure on the turnaround time. We should be clear in the next 20 to 30 minutes, so. Well, 100.

Struggle Box 998, no problem. Permanent general is fine. We're subject fallen. 221 Oregon Road, spot on TAC 2, 1056.

commander, proper response. Subject fallen, 221 Oregon Road, close to Elm Street and Oak Street. Responding for a 68-year-old male, conscious of breathing, fell down a set of patio steps with a injured shoulder. 1057.

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medical officer 62, memory 600, especially in 69, respond. Sick person, 1315, goes for a rare read, respond on TAC 2 at 1129.

0: 是那么一个差别了。
1: Hey, we're at the Queenstown Primary Commander, responding to Primary 600. Primary 600, the Alpha response, third person, 1315 Golden Sport Road, the Reed Means facility. Qualifies the patient located in the break room, and somebody will be asked to direct you in. A 48-year-old male, conscious breathing, rising pale with vertigo. Responding at 11:30.

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You're showing up as Chief 2 Mobile. 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

0: Local box 110, engine 14, ambulance 10, for a lift assist, 1510, Coastal Road, apartment 109, track 3, 1227.
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0: Respond, Beverly 300. Angle 3, Beverly 300 out, response, take person. 110 Chester Wiley, Chester Wise there. 19-year-old female, conscious of breathing. Rises, she has a high heart rate. Seems out of it. And that advisor eyes don't

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2: Northbound 301 at 118 through New York, Lima, Kilo, Whiskey, 4884 on a gray Honda Accord.
1: 10-4.

0: 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Tango 5300.
1: Yeah, by Emil, sorry.
2: This is 1043, the tag you're out with on a 2012 Honda Accord is showing expired.
1: Temple, thank you.
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0: 通确实。
1: Monitor to Queen Anne. Good. Bearing 400 is not down here. Station 100, our tones just went off. Do you want us to respond?
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2: Southern 11, 29, clear to copy for disabled. Hey, 301 northbound, just prior to Dudley Corner Road. Completed is in a Hyundai Elantra. He has a flat tire. Advise that to someone to him to see about getting a tow truck out to him.

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1: Good.
0: Pennsylvania, Newland Golf Sierra 4831, it's on a silver Hyundai Elantra.
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1: All say 4.

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1: Yeah.

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1: Hello,
0: S-46, go ahead. Last name Holt, Hotel, Oscar, Lima, Tango, first name Ashley Common, middle name Lauren Common, date of birth 08-11-1987.
1: Okay. 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
1: Morning check is negative on Ashley Lauren Hoop. 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
0: Temple.

0: expecting several traffic.
1: Okay.
0: Hello, Cecilia. Northbound 301, north of 305. It'll be through Pennsylvania. Zulu Whiskey Lima 6059. Here are you, White 4 Transit, man.
1: Simple.
0: Southbound 301 of the railroad tracks, New Maryland, 6 Gulf Lima, 7332, on a way to Infinity.
1: 10-4.

0: Okay. Okay. Okay. Okay. Okay. Okay. Okay. Okay. Okay. Okay. Okay. Okay. Okay. Okay. Okay. Okay. Okay. Okay. Okay. Okay. Okay. Okay. Okay. Okay. Okay. Okay. Okay. I live in there on a wheelchair. The coroner advised that he looks like he's confused. She's concerned about him in the heat.
1: Down 4.

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1: 2 seconds, negative level. I'm on for Vic at a blue class 12 with valid expiring June 2029.
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1: Cinderella
0: 15. 15. Lunatic is negative on the Hunt subject. Driver's license is valid, expiring July 2028.
1: Well, thanks, ma'am.

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1: Southbound 301 to John Brown, New Maryland, Link 355-379, 5 Grade 4 Runner.
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0: Last name Duke, first name William, middle name Travis, date of birth 05/28/1978.
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1: 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Driver's license is valid, expiring May 2028.

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1: You respond to District Court Commissioner. This is Michelle Brown turning herself in. We fax the warrant over now.
2: Queen Anne's or 10?
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0: Sí, iniciamos. Gracias. So you give me a name and date of birth, last name Layfield, Lima Alpha Yankee, Foxtrot India Echo, Lima Delta, first name Arthur, date of birth is 8/4/1960.
1: Can you repeat the date of birth?
0: 8/4/1960. Okay. 736. Sarah S-36.
2: 36.
0: 17 is at the courthouse, and I believe he's done with this case. So you can disregard.
2: I'll go ahead.

Okay. There's the other. Just cap on me, that's what it is.

210, ambulance 2, ambulance 10, respond for a sick person. Area of Main Street and Leonard Smith Drive, respond on TAC 2, 1450.

the area of Main Street and Leonard Smith Drive. MSP is going out with an elderly male in a wheelchair who appears to be disoriented.

0: Yeah, 17, Charvel.
1: 17.
0: Subject 17, Ord. You two will be brought back to the barracks with the mail with the return service.
1: Seven. It's really a message on

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1: Yes, sir.
0: If you could start 300, we can meet them at the outlets.
1: Okay, 300 and 100. That'll be

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15 Bravo. 15. EMS will be transporting us over to Houston, possible medical emergency. Double. Quick reason, close it out.

They're like 10 around Houston. They're like 12 or

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1: Okay, EMS 4.

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0: 19-34. In your Romney, what chance?
1: Tomahawk 301, that's 19. I can both take.
0: Yeah, just keep coming to me.
1: No.
0: 19 Sauer, can you run a Delaware Sounder?
2: Good.
0: 185-3871. Can you also check if Queen Anne's has a canine working?

0: my apologies. I was with the driver. You can cancel K9. Just 34. Keep coming here for field sobriety.
1: Centerville's right.

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On Silver's Hill Road, Spontac 3, 1645.

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FM 63 for you. Okay. All occupants are out of the vehicle. It's a FedEx truck. Got an engine compartment off at this time. Got one lane shut down. I'm trying to shut the right down. KFM 63.

0: Tony got on the street for this call.
1: Nothing as of yet. You know, if there's anything that they're hauling that could be hazardous.
2: And just took you through to Quinn, that's the call with 3.
1: Kansas 63.
0: I'm checking with the driver. Looks got to send it to the box now. Well off at this point.
1: Okay. Just confirming it is a panel style FedEx truck.
0: Yeah, it's a smaller FedEx GMC Chevy front end. She's 100% almost now. Started ascending to the soybeans.
1: Okay. Engine 63, it's
0: level 6 or so, so we're going to shut the road down both ways at this time. But.
1: Okay. Engine 63, it's going to be proper response for a vehicle fire. Really extension possibly to a soybean field. The Route 300 by Sean Smith Road in Christine Court. Described as a...
2: 63, okay.
1: Be described as a delivery van.
2: 63, okay.

0: Okay, I'll let the barrack know I'm on scene in those place.
1: That's correct. FM 63, what's the involvement of the field and brush there?
0: Not too bad right now, just a bit starting to go up into the field.
1: Okay.
0: What year did you have them wrap?
1: An engine and tanker out of Sellersville.
0: Okay.

0: 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Respond on Pack 3, 1652. Respond to Tanker 5 with you. This is Tanker 5, Bravo response. We're a van on fire, 2341, Soldiers Boulevard, to the 300 Redhead Shine Smith Road. That's a one panel van, pulling involved.
1: Okay. Gaffin 63 Queen, there's no hazardous materials in the FedEx truck. I confirm with the operator.
0: Okay. 63 is around, I'll be back. Good man. Roger, 63, pass the command at 1652.

0: copy and engine signatory.
1: Tiger 6, Rob.
0: Rob, Tiger 6. Can you advise if you're going to need any more assignment for the field?
1: We should be okay. I hear Bro 6 respond. Looks like it's green. Mainfield, we should be okay with this route.
0: Okay.

0: 10-4. Yes. This is 1043. Does have a protective order.
1: Yeah, where are you, Salon?
0: Come.
1: 36, I'm out with it. Looks like fire's putting it out.

0: far as running. G5, the engine tank is there.
1: That's correct.
0: Okay. You have everybody arrived now.
2: Proceed. Thank you.

Sent roll cars, copy on behalf, hostile 1055. 405. Just made left on the 304. So we'll be crossing the Caroline County soon. To Lake Dodge Trust. Delaware tag. Charlie 113375. All over the roadway. If observed, take appropriate.

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0: Five oh five, clear.
2: 5-5.
0: Be advised, fire is out there mopping up at this time. Contact Bill Marva in Verizon, let him know that these wires in Milton, he's somebody out here to look at them.

0: 心事，我错一件错两个的，这样错你难听。没有马上 next new ready。
1: Good。
0: Actually, it's gonna be the race for Donna, Tina Smith, 11-18-81.
1: Done.

0: Circle West 15. 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

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I'm in route. So. 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

several cars. Copy, look out, special passenger north units. Just turn on Main Street heading to Churchill from southbound 213. Be on the lookout for a dark colored SUV. Driving at high rate of speed, almost hit a couple cars head on. Unknown tag and anchor vehicle. But the muffler's hanging off and dragging. So they're a big hurry.

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0: SF Pizarro.
1: Seventeen.
0: I'm going up on 304 now. Can you just have the DO walk out the paper copy of the report?
2: Charlie Papa 3536
1: I and clear, please. Yeah.

0: you.
1: Serverless 19, copy for 1050. The intersection on Main Street and Cross Street in Boyne. I think they're about to go. It's a GMC con on a VW passenger car. The male party, who's the operator of VW, is irate. And he's refusing to move his vehicle out of the way until we get there.
2: Hungary.

0: 36 Owl.
1: Yes.
0: New start, next on the list, owner's request for a GMC Savannah van, extra crispy.
1: Gonna need a rollback.
0: That's right. It's missing all of its tires at this point.
1: Okay.

0: 17 Sentinel, I'll be clear with detention center. Subject's been dropped off and route back to the barrack with the return service.
1: Oh.

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1: Good.
0: I'll be out with the 1050 in your area at 213 and 313. Do you have a unit nearby?
1: We're
0: on route
1: now.
0: 10-4, thank you.
1: I'm passing the van in the corner.
0: Correct.
1: Thirty-four, sir. You can hold me out.

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0: Nine two sorry.
1: Yes.
0: Security nine. The driver of vehicle two refused EMS. 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
2: Okay.

has the box 6-1, engine 63, Kent Maryland engine 2, engine 55, Quint 6, rescue 6, Kent Maryland rescue 2, tanker 6, Kent Maryland tanker 2, engine tanker 5, Kent Maryland ambulance 2, ambulance 70, paramedic 600, chief 6, battalion chief 3, respond. We're a gas alarm, 118 West Main Street. Respond on TAC 3, 1821. Quint 6. Yeah, Bravo response for reported as a propane gas alarm, 118 West Main Street, as bedroom activation.

0: Ranger 63 to Ron.
1: Right.
0: 66 to Hope. West Main Street to Land.
2: One has it, Fox 6-1. Engine 63 arrived. Investigating. Officer 66 was in command at 1822.
3: G6 responding, 63.
1: I have a single story, single family dwelling, nothing evident, investigation.
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0: 34.
1: BT-13, prior to park, 20s on the car.
0: Double.
2: Good, command.
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2: 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You're missing a couple tankers and rescue.
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2: Okay.
0: Are you going to keep it open?
2: 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Command advising all incoming units stage as you approach. 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
1: Since all the traffic stuff they have, I'm not even sure where they're at. I'll let you know.
0: Double.

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2: 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Command, can you reheat that again? I'll face-to-face front door. Okay.

0: 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We need to come in. All units are arrived for staging.
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0: D-check. Westbound 50 in the area of Pine Creek. Caller advised the Black Explorer is disabled in lane 3. Believes they may have ran out of gas. They saw a male subject walking up the shoulder with a gas can back towards the vehicle.
1: 10-4, I'm out. DV 27, I'm out with it. Lane 3, let me erase my tag.
2: Good.
1: Through California, 9 Sierra Juliet Charlie 796 Black Explorer. I got lane 3 shut down right now.
2: What's your ID?
0: As at 6-1, command holding to Station 6, units all others can return at 1838.

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0: 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You're okay with open emergency.
1: That's correct. 260, you can do the same and open the room.
2: Our copy. You still need this unit, no, I'll return.
1: You can return.

0: Maybe 9-10. Sarah, are you, is Sarah available? Stand by.
1: Chuck 9-10-7, Sarah.
0: Good.
1: I'm being allowed to disable that 10 waiting for.
0: Thank you, sir.
2: Might be okay. I think we're in the overfill tank right now. We're trying to fill it up. This might be able to fix it.

0: Come in, Quinn.
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0: After investigation, they have two faulty meters. 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
1: Copy, command. 1840.

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It's going to be Whiskey, Juliet, Foxtrot, 2955 on a black Yukon Denali. So,

0: 怎么说是啊？Bravo 300-5528-2920. 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
0: 29 is negative. 27 shows expiration date deferred military. That's all the information it gives.

0: 19.
1: I'm not sure enough, but the touchdown unit advised he's going to utilize deck 11, Lieutenant 81.
0: They spoke to the DO.
1: Okay, he's going to be starting down there shortly. I'm in route down there as well, just keep you on the score.
2: Thanks. Clear traffic.
0: Oh.

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1: Good.
0: It's going to be 309 at 481. Tag's going to be through Maryland, 1 Golf Juliet, 1258 on a silver Chevy Spark.
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0: Respond to 164, Spinnaker Way in Chester. 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She advises that there's a brown Tahoe with Arkansas tag. There's two individuals soliciting pest control. They're refusing to leave the neighborhood. She's advising to find the neighborhood and it's posted. No soliciting.
1: Ten four, common route.

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0: Still off of Grove Creek Road, just past Sunset Drive, about 600 feet off the roadway. A small patch of brush that was burning in the electric right of way. Delmar Power's on scene with it. And they're trying to have something to meet down on Grove Creek Road. I copy.
1: So you can add me to 36th Court. I'm in the area.
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0: 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How far now was the actual line that fell?
1: Repeat that.
0: How far down is the power line that's on the ground?
1: There shouldn't be any power on the ground. It was just a tree on the line. I don't, and the Delmarva Power advised

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0: prior to morning cutoff. Victor Mallon, 4 Delta Kilo, 2682 on a dark blue Chevy Silverado.